0: It's true. We do like to take the high road. However, we still got some friends in low places. 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

0: Russell Westbrook and his latest Painted You Pretty. Hi there, I'm Bobby G. Well, can social media make you famous? Well, it worked for Hudson, that's for sure. 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But again, he's a great singer, songwriter, and he packs out venues and a lot of Nashville buzz. We love us some Hudson Westbrook.
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2: He's a ranch hand in a pinch, man. 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

0: want my horse.
1: Cody Johnson and Horseback. Hi there, I'm Bobby G. Man, some sad news yesterday. RJ Mitty died of an apparent suicide. Of course, you probably, if you've seen Breaking Bad, he was Flynn, Walter White Jr. on the show. And what was incredible is we were at the Balloon Fiesta in Albuquerque. It's the Albuquerque International Balloon Fiesta. And on the 4th of October, he was there. You just never know what's going on in someone's life. So, you know, mental health is everything. And check in on those people that you love, because you never know who's struggling with what. And, you know, being there for someone can make the difference between life and death.

0: Morgan Wallen and Ben by now. Hi there, I'm Bobby G. Got Luke Combs, When It Rains, It Pours, next.
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0: Megan Maroney in A Taste of Your Own Medicine. Hi there, I'm Bobby G. Well, fans are not real happy with Riley Green. Some think that Riley was trying to take credit for Ella Langley's success in his comments on The Voice, talking about taking her on tour, and now she's doing well. Now, Ella responded, said she didn't love the comments, but here's what she did say. 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

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Hi there, I'm Bobby G. Well, it's kind of sad. Some automakers have been nixing AM radios, but legislation is working its way through Congress that would require all new cars to have AM radio, and there's overwhelming support from both sides of the aisle. Yeah, AM's got to stay.

0: Wetzel, along with Ella Langley and Jaded. Hi there, I'm Bobby G. Well, a woman has gone viral for sharing her story of being stood up and asking Bumble to cover the $100 that she lost, including two Ubers and a drink. She says they owe her for having trash men on their app. you'll open up a hornet's nest, I'm sure.
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2: It's Cole Swindell. This is my brand new song, Girl Dad. My new single, Girl Dad, is very special to me for many reasons, you know, becoming a father, but also missing my own father. I think that's where the idea came from. You see the title, and I don't think you know what the song's about, but for me, it's just, you know, going back to visit my dad at his grave and updating him on my life and all the great things that have happened. And I wish, you know, he was here to see him. I know he can, but I wish I could see him.

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Luke Bryan, she's country, and she knows it. Hi, I'm Bobby G. Lainey Wilson on the way with Phone Keys, Wallet, and you. But first, Chris Stapleton, and nobody to blame.

0: Lainey Wilson, Jesus Jones, Mama, your phone, keys, wallet, and you. That's all I need. Hi there. I'm Bobby G. Well, this is kind of cool. Healthcare workers recently shared some stories about the dumbest things that their patients have ever done. Oh, my gosh. I get this one. A man was handed MRI earplugs, and he immediately swallowed them. You have to admit, they do kind of look like little pills. Or this one was crazy. When a pregnant teen insisted that she could not be pregnant because, well, she had eaten an apple afterwards. Oh, boy.
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John Party and Boots Off. Hi there, I'm Bobby G. Well, I know a lot of folks that have peanut allergies, and there's a company that has developed a new allergy-free peanut butter, which they're hoping to get on shelves by next year. Not intended for people with allergies because they can't guarantee it's safe to eat. Well, then what's the point?

0: been a minute since I've been to the movie theaters. I have not seen Digger yet. This is Tom Cruise's movie. Looks like it's going to set a record of, well, one of the biggest flops of all time, according to Warner Brothers. They have only taken in about $28 million so far. It needs $300 million just to break even. They could lose $245 million on that movie. Not good.
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0: Kenny Chesney and Remember Me That Way. Hi there, I'm Bobby G. Sad news, R.J. Mitty passed away on Monday. You may remember him as Flynn or Walter White Jr. in Breaking Bad. He was only 34 years old and died of an apparent suicide. He battled cerebral palsy both on the show and in real life. And most recently was just seen only days ago in New Mexico at the Albuquerque International Balloon Fiesta with some other cast members from Breaking Bad. Man, our hearts go out to his family. You know, people are suffering. And mental health is a big deal. So please check on those that you love and make sure that they're okay.
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Wallen, and I'm the problem. Hi there, I'm Bobby G. Well, fans think that Riley Green was trying to take credit for Ella Langley's success when he made his comments on The Voice talking about, well, taking her out on tour, and, well, now she's doing well. Ella said that she didn't like the comments, but she said that they're typical.

0: Green and Think As You Drunk I Am. Hi there, I'm Bobby G. Speaking of Riley, he just released a song called Alabama versus Tennessee ahead of Saturday's big rivalry game. It's a duet with Peyton Manning, and they share lines about the teams and their common love for the game. You got to check that out.
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0: Thomas Rhett and Die a Happy Man. Hi, I'm Bobby G. Still to come, Parker McCollum with Killing Me. It's his latest, along with Russell Dickerson, Worth Your Wild, and Stella Lefty, a song called Boston. That's coming up next.
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0: Tucker McCollum and Killing Me. Hi there, I'm Bobby G. Well, Zach Bryan is releasing an 8-track EP this Friday called Young Manhood and Other Donatable Organs. 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

Ella Langley, and if it weren't for the wind. Hi there, I'm Bobby G. Speaking of Ella Langley, she really felt bad having to cancel the show in Tulsa last week because of a bomb threat. They didn't find any credible threat, but she did say she would do it a billion times over just to keep people safe. And these days, you know, that's probably erring on the side of caution is a good thing.

0: Dan and Shay and Say So. Love those two. You know, they came together, I think it was in 2013 is when they formed back in Nashville. Man, how time flies. Here we are, 2026. Oh, my gosh, 13 years later. Oh, my goodness. Coming up, got Max McNown, Better Me For You, and Graylin James, Water at a Wedding, next.
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0: Raylan James and Water at a Wedding. Hi, I'm Bobby G. Coming up, got Jason Aldean anytime soon and Morgan Wallen with Been By Now next.
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0: It's true. We do like to take the high road. However, we still got some friends in low places. 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

That's Lauren Elena, along with Chase Matthew. The song is All My Exes. I'm Rich Krieger. Coming up, who runs Riley Green's Instagram account? Here's Randy Houser.

0: That's Hudson Westbrook, Painted You Pretty. Before that, Randy Houser with Goodnight Kiss. I'm Rich Krieger. And it might surprise you that some celebrities still run their own Instagram account. One person, for example, is Riley Green. He said he tries to be as hands-on as he possibly can. He said, I've just seen so much value in saying things the way that I would say them. I think that when fans see a post, it's very commercialized and very like, hey, y'all. He said, I feel like they know. Coming up, Luke Combs, also Corey Kent.
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That's Corey Kent. The song is Empty Words. Luke Combs, Sleepless in a Hotel Room. Before that, I'm Rich Krieger. Coming up, it looks like there's not going to be any shortage of Halloween candy this year. Also, we'll hear from Luke Bryant.

0: That's Luke Bryan, Country, and She Knows It. I'm Rich Krieger, and it looks like there's not going to be a shortage of candy for trick-or-treaters this Halloween. It's projected that Halloween spending will be about $13.5 billion this season, with 96% of Halloween shoppers expecting to buy candy. It's part of a broader trend this year of people treating themselves to little luxuries like makeup and movie tickets as a way to fight economic challenges. Coming up, Riley Green.
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0: Let's go Wetzel and Ella Langley with Jaded. I'm Rich Krieger. Morgan Wallen up next.
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Kenny Chesney with Carry On. I'm Rich Krieger. Coming up, the police responding to a domestic violence call at Dolly's house back in July. I'll tell you what we know. Here's Lainey Wilson.

0: Tucker Wetmore. That's his latest single. Who told you that? Before that, Lainey Wilson with Watermelon Moonshine. I'm Rich Krieger, and police responded to a domestic violence call at Dolly Parton's longtime home in Nashville back on July 13th. 21-year-old Keegan Seaver alleged that his 40-year-old aunt, Rebecca Seaver, slapped him all over. But he didn't have any injuries, so no arrests or charges were made due to lack of evidence. Now, Rebecca, the slapper, is the daughter of Dolly's sister, Cassie. She's also the sister of Brian, who was just fired from his head of security position. Zach John King on the way.
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0: from Breaking Hearts on a Friday night. She's a Friday night heartbreaker. Here is a game player. Better do yourself a favor. The setting things right on a Sunday.
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0: Jelly Roll with Hands Up. I'm Rich Krieger, and every evening in Yosemite Valley, as the campfires die down, someone in one of the campgrounds shouts, "Elmer!" And it always gets an answer. Suddenly, the valley erupts into dozens of voices from different camps echoing the name back. The tradition has been going on since at least the 1930s, and no one knows exactly how it started. The most popular legend says a boy named Elmer went missing in the woods one summer, and nearby campers started calling his name. On the way, Corey Kent.
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That's Ella Langley with Love and Life Again. I'm Rich Krieger. Coming up, Ella had to cancel one of her shows this past weekend due to a false bomb threat. I'll tell you about it right now. Jason Aldean.

0: That's Lainey Wilson with Phone Keys Wallet. Before that, Jason Aldean. I'm Rich Krieger. And the Ella Langley show in Tulsa, Oklahoma this past Friday was canceled at the last minute due to a false bomb threat. Ella said the decision was made under the advisement of local authorities, the venue, and her security. Now, the Tulsa Police Department said that it investigated the venue and found, quote, no credible threat, but Ella and her team decided to cancel the show anyway. She said, I would have made the same decision 10 billion times over, and I'll do it again tomorrow, and I'll do it the next day, because while I'm grateful to get to do what I do, it is not the most important thing in this life. Coming up, Josh Ross.
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That's Blake Shelton. Let him in anyway. Josh Ross, right before that. I'm Rich Krieger. Coming up, linking hair color and personality. Also, Morgan Wallen.

0: That's Morgan Wallen. Bitten by Now, I'm Rich Krieger. And a lot of people link hair color and personality. A majority of those surveyed agree that blondes are more youthful-looking, choosy, outgoing, and flirtatious. That redheads are more sensitive and can be hot-tempered individuals. And that brunettes are typically trustworthy, faithful, even-tempered, and clever. Coming up, Luke Bryan.
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0: Blacktop was South of Sanity, Luke Bryan. Before that, I'm Rich Krieger. Another hour's worth of great country music is on the way. We'll kick it off next with Jordan Davis.
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That's Hella Langley with Be Her. I'm Rich Krieger. Coming up, Zach Bryan releasing an EP this Friday featuring Lana Del Rey. I'll give you some details right now. Here's Tyler Hubbard.

0: That's Kenny Chesney. That's his latest single, Remember Me That Way. Tyler Hubbard, 5'9", right before that. I'm Rich Krieger. And Zach Bryan is releasing an 8-track EP called Young Manhood and Other Donatable Organs. It's coming out this Friday. It includes songs with Lana Del Rey and the Turnpike Troubadours. Zach said, quote, love you guys very much and hope you enjoy it. Thanks for a great year on the road. In other Zach news, he gave a look inside his new home in Manhattan for a publication called Architectural Digest. Coming up, Luke Combs, also Morgan Wallen.
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That's Morgan Wallen with Love Somebody. Luke Combs right before that. I'm Rich Krieger. Coming up, a little pick-me-up when you're feeling down. Also, Riley Green.

0: That's Riley Green. Think as you drunk. I'm Rich Krieger. And when you're feeling down, break out your kids' baby albums or pictures from your favorite family vacation. It's going to make you feel happier than a square of Godiva chocolate would. That's what researchers at the United Kingdom's Open University found after they examined how much people's moods rose after eating a chocolate snack, sipping an alcoholic drink, watching TV, listening to music, or looking at personal photos. The music and chocolate left most people's moods unchanged. Alcohol and TV gave a slight lift, 1%, but the winner by a long shot was looking at pictures, which made people feel 11% better. Coming up, Bailey Zimmerman.
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0: That's Craylee James, Water at a Wedding. I'm Rich Krieger. Stick around. Lauren Elena up next.
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2: Hey, y'all, this is Brantley Gilbert, and this is my new song, Good Damn. Good Damn is a song I wrote with my good friends Brock Berry Hill, Taylor Phillips, and a fella you might know by the name of Hardy. And it's a song about shooting a shot. Long story short, hope y'all dig it.

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Regarding the case of country music versus any other music on the radio, we, the judge and jury, find that those other stations are guilty of not playing good music. Yeah. Case dismissed. 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

That's Luke Bryan with Country and She Knows It. I'm Rich Krieger. Coming up, Ella Langley not too happy with Riley Green, and I'll tell you why. Meantime, here's Alan Jackson.

0: That's Dan and Shay with Say So. Alan Jackson right before that. I'm Rich Krieger. And recently, on an episode of The Voice, Riley Green made a comment to a duo of sisters that they reminded him of Ella Langley. He said how he took Ella on tour with him, and now she's doing pretty well. A lot of fans took that as him taking credit for her success, so someone asked Ella during an Instagram Live, when Riley Green took credit for your success on The Voice, did that rub you the wrong way? Ella said, quote, yeah, when that man took credit, no, I didn't like that, but it's typical, typical, pretty typical. Ella Langley coming up next.
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0: That's Acton King with Get to Drinkin'. I'm Rich Krieger, and one of the cutest Halloween trends this year is doggo-lanterns. Doggo-lanterns are regular pumpkins, but instead of carving a ghost face, you carve the likeness of your dog. Coming up, Kenny Chesney.
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0: That's Luke Combs, Rethink Some Things. I'm Rich Krieger. Riley Green coming up next.
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0: killing me. Parker McCollum from his album called, well, Parker McCollum. The story behind that song, Parker?
1: Killing Me, actually, I wrote here at the ranch. I had Randy Rogers and Monte Criswell out here just kind of running around hunting, driving fast, BSing around and writing songs in the evenings. And we were actually in the middle of another song, and I started playing that melody just kind of out of nowhere, and I stopped.
2: Ooh.
1: 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And so we kind of got into the every move you make is killing me, and just loved whenever that just kind of fell out of my brain and chased that whole idea and turned out to be a great song on the record.
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11: 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Coming your way Wednesday morning, it's another brand new True Story at 7:20. 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Jennifer Lang from Discover Dixon will be my guest Wednesday morning at 9:10. 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

in days like these. It's Steve Harmon. 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

0: Painted You Pretty from Hudson Westbrook. It's Steve Harmon. What day is it? It's Wednesday, October 14th, and I did find out. I was staring at my phone, waiting for it to ring to see if I won that CMA award for you, and...
1: Since my phone still ain't ringing, I assume it still ain't them.
0: And I did not win, but I was happy to be nominated.
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1: I'm Brandon Clark with your Shaw local news. OSF Healthcare St. Catherine Center for Health in Sterling is celebrating its first anniversary, marking a year of growth in providers and medical services available to Sauk Valley residents. The clinic opened October 13, 2025, with family medicine, general surgery, and podiatry. Since then, it has expanded to include gastroenterology, infectious disease, orthopedics, and women's health. OSF says the additional services are helping patients access more care close to home while still benefiting from the specialized services and coordinated care available throughout the larger OSF healthcare system. Jessica Dowdle, Director of Clinical Operations for Physician Offices, says the center's growth reflects both community needs and a commitment to high-quality care. OSF leaders say they'll continue working to expand services and improve access throughout the region. The clinic is located at 1840 First Avenue in Sterling. For primary care information, call 779-251-6100. And for specialty services, call 779-251-6110. Meanwhile, volunteers are being recruited for 2 work days this month to help preserve rare prairie habitats at historic cemeteries in Lee and Whiteside counties. Friends of Illinois Nature Preserves is organizing the efforts to clear brush, collect native seeds, and prepare the sites for controlled burns. The first work day is scheduled for October 11th at Temperance Hill Cemetery Prairie in Lee County. The second is October 24th at Sandytown Cemetery Prairie in Whiteside County in partnership with the Whiteside County Natural Areas Guardians. Organizers say many of Illinois' original prairie landscapes have disappeared, but some rare remnants survived at pioneer cemeteries that escaped development and plowing. Of the estimated 22 million acres of prairie that once covered Illinois, just 2,000 acres remain, according to the group. Without regular maintenance, invasive brush and weeds can crowd out native plants, while the lack of controlled burns can weaken these fragile ecosystems. Anyone can volunteer, helping protect these rare pieces of Illinois' natural history. For more on those stories and others, visit shawlocal.com, your trusted local source.
2: 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Good morning, I'm Sam Ramirez, coming to you live in the CGH Medical Center studio, CGH, encircling you with exceptional care. 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
3: I'm meteorologist Scott Lauriemore with your Shaw Local Forecast. We have got some cooler numbers today. Temperatures heading downhill and a big drop to the numbers coming our way behind a stronger cold front tomorrow. We're talking low temps near freezing for Friday night and Saturday morning. All of a sudden, jackets coming out in full force this weekend. Mostly cloudy and 65 degrees for today, 52 tonight. Rains come in tomorrow and a high of 60 degrees and turning colder Friday. Partly cloudy, high 55, low 30 Friday night.
2: Right now we're cloudy 62 with Corey Kent at River Country 101.7.

0: Country 101.7, Luke Bryan, Country Man. I'm Sam Ramirez. It is 6:12 as we get you going here on a Wednesday morning. This sounds like a lot of fun. You could experience the Nightmare Haunted Attractions, the longest running haunted attraction in the Illinois Valley. 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

0: 622, Kelsey Ballerini, yeah boy, River Country 101.7. 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

0: Country 101.7, there goes Garth Brooks with Rodeo. We're coming up on 6:30. Good morning with the Shaw Local Sports Report. I'm Sam Ramirez. Girls volleyball in the Big Northern last night. Dixon, a 25-23, 21-25, 25-14 win at Oregon. Winnebago beat Rock Falls 25-20, 25-18. Rockford Christian, a 25-21, 25-11 win over Byron. Elsewhere, Kewaunee beat Sterling Newman 25-19, 27-25. Pecatonica with a win over Forreston, 26-24, 25-22. Fulton, the winner over AFC, 25-7, 25-11. Eastland beat Polo, 30-28, 25-19. Milledgeville with a two-set win over West Carroll. In girls tennis, the Dixon Duchesses wrapped up the regular season, losing to Sycamore on the road 5-2. Brooklyn Argus and Rachel Lance at number one and number two singles notched wins for Dixon. Duchesses close out the regular season with a record of 15-3. They're off to the Belvedere North sectional this weekend. In boys soccer, Sycamore with a 2-1 win over Sterling. The Illinois High School Association will announce its football playoff pairings this Saturday night with a major change to the postseason format. For the first time, 384 teams will qualify for the playoffs, up from 256. Each of the eight classes will feature 48 teams instead of 32, with the top 16 teams in each class receiving an opening round bye. The remaining 32 teams will play in the opening round beginning October 23rd. The playoff pairings will be revealed Saturday night at 9 o'clock, not at 8 o'clock, with the state championship game scheduled for November 27th and 28th in Normal. For more local sports, visit ShawLocal.com. With the Shaw Local Sports Report, I'm Sam Ramirez.
1: I'm Brandon Clark, and these are the stories making their way across your Shaw Local News headlines. OSF St. Catherine Center for Health in Sterling is celebrating its first anniversary with an expanded lineup of medical services. I'll tell you how care options have grown over the past year. Plus, volunteers are needed to protect rare prairie habitats at historic cemeteries in Lee and Whiteside counties. I'll explain what's at stake and how you can help. And area FFA students put their soil knowledge to the test in a hands-on competition in rural Dixon. I'll tell you which chapter took home first place. And United Way of Whiteside County is getting a $10,000 boost to help fight childhood hunger. I'll break down how the grant will support summer meals for local kids. Those stories and more coming up.
2: I'm meteorologist Scott Lorimore with your Shaw Local Forecast. We have got some cooler numbers today. Temperatures heading downhill and a big drop to the numbers coming our way behind a stronger cold front tomorrow. We're talking low temps near freezing for Friday night and Saturday morning. All of a sudden, jackets coming out in full force this weekend. Mostly cloudy and 65 degrees for today, 52 tonight. Rains come in tomorrow and a high of 60 degrees and turning colder Friday. Partly cloudy, high 55, low 30 Friday night.
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0: Morgan Wallen on River Country 101.7 with Don't We. It is 6:39. Good Wednesday morning. I'm Sam Ramirez, live this morning in the CGH Medical Center studio, CGH, encircling you with exceptional care. It's now time for your Wednesday morning farm report.
1: A slow day for direct cash cattle business, and cash hogs finished the day lower. 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Direct cash cattle trade activity was quiet Tuesday. That's not a big surprise. Bids didn't surface anywhere in cattle country, but asking prices were noted at $230 live in Texas. This could be a week where we see sellers hold out for higher money, and that could delay business until sometime Thursday or Friday. At the Russell Livestock Market in Iowa, compared to 2 weeks ago, steers weighing less than 600 pounds were steady to $9 lower, while cattle 600 to 650 pounds and 750 to 850 pounds were $13 to $19 higher. Heifers weighing less than 700 pounds were mostly $6 to sharply higher, and heifers weighing more than 600 pounds were $8 to $26 higher. The USDA said demand was very good for the day's offering. Medium and large one feeder steers 750 to 793 pounds brought $345.75 to $366. Medium and large one feeder heifer 760 to 775 pounds brought $333 to $340. Box beef flows lower with length demand for moderate offerings. Choice down 41 cents at $375.15. Select was 46 cents lower at $353.67. Estimated cattle slaughter was 110,000 head. Cash hogs flows lower with a big negotiated run. Processors are moving larger numbers at different points during the week, but because they have leverage, they're able to do so at lower prices. Bears and gilts at the National Daily Direct were down 76 cents with a weighted average of 70.26. No comparison at the Iowa Minnesota, but a weighted average of 70.59. The weighted average for the Western Corn Belt was $70.36. Pork values closed lower, down $2.28 at $80.68, and estimated hog slaughter was 496,000 head. At the CME, live cattle were lower, feeders were mostly lower, waiting on direct business, and lean hog futures finished the day lower on profit-taking. I'm Megan Grebner for Brown.
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0: Sugar Country 101.7, Jelly Roll, hands up. It is 6:45. Good morning. I'm Sam Ramirez. We're cloudy right now, 61. Cloudy today. Our high hit 67 with a low tonight 54. Tomorrow, cloudy, 90% chance of rain with a high Thursday at around 62. Rain into Thursday evening, low tomorrow night near 45. And then on Friday, cloudy with a high 53. Sunny Saturday, high 56. Sunny Sunday, high 65. River Country 101.7.
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1: I'm Brandon Clark with your Shaw Local News Report. 80 students from 7 area FFA chapters put their agricultural knowledge to the test during a land use contest in rural Dixon. Hosted Friday by Dixon High School FFA, the Section 2 contest challenged students to evaluate 4 soil pits for both farming and home construction. Students examined soil texture, color, and slope to determine which agricultural practices would work best, including crop production, fertilizer applications, and erosion control. They also evaluated whether the land could support home construction, considering foundation requirements, septic systems, and drainage. Organizers say the contest gives students a chance to apply classroom lessons through hands-on experience in the field. The site along Bloody Gulch Road offered an unusual range of soil conditions, from prime farmland to shallow soil over bedrock. Ashton Franklin Center FFA took first place, followed by Amboy FFA in second. Meanwhile, United Way of Whiteside County has received a $10,000 grant to help fight childhood hunger. The funding comes through the Quad Cities Community Foundation's 2026 Operations and Program Grants and will support United Way's Let's Feed Our Children summer meal program. During the summer of 2026, the program distributed nearly 50,000 grab-and-go meals to children across Whiteside County through 17 distribution sites. United Way CEO Carrie Olson says support from community partners helps address the gap in access to meals when school is out for summer. The Quad Cities Community Foundation says its grants help local nonprofit organizations respond to community needs and expand their impact. Residents who want to help provide meals for local children next summer can donate through United Way of Whiteside County's website at uwwhiteside.org or by calling 815-625-7973. And for more on these stories and others, visit shawlocal.com, your trusted local source.
2: 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I'm Sam Ramirez. 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
3: I'm meteorologist Scott Laurie-Moore with your Shaw Local Forecast. We have got some cooler numbers today. Temperatures heading downhill and a big drop to the numbers coming our way behind a stronger cold front tomorrow. We're talking low temps near freezing for Friday night and Saturday morning. All of a sudden, jackets coming out in full force. This weekend, mostly cloudy and 65 degrees for today, 52 tonight. Rains come in tomorrow and a high of 60 degrees and turning colder Friday, partly cloudy, high 55, low 30 Friday night.
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0: engineers at The Ohio State University after a study about collisions involving slow-moving vehicles found most accidents were rear-end collisions. The purpose of an SMV is to draw attention to slower vehicles like farm equipment, along with horse-drawn vehicles. After testing numerous shapes and colors, they settled on a 12-inch orange triangle with a reflective red border. The corners of the triangle were clipped after the sign became a safety hazard with its sharp edges and is now the shape we know today. The emblem is visible from 500 feet away in both daylight and at night. It should be used only for traveling vehicles with a maximum speed of 25 miles per hour and should not be used for stationary items such as posts or mailboxes. Fun fact, the emblem was gifted to the public for the greater good as it was never patented. Lee County Farm Bureau members can stop by the Farm Bureau office in Amboy and receive one free slow-moving vehicle sign. Let's all stay safe on the roads.
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0: 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There goes Luke Bryan. It is 7:21. Good morning. I'm Sam Ramirez. You know the old saying, you only live once? Well, not necessarily in Guatemala. A 15-year-old girl believed to be dead suddenly woke up inside a coffin at her funeral in Guatemala. The 15-year-old teenager reportedly passed out while being driven to a medical center by her father. The frantic father, who's a pastor, immediately stopped the car, checked his daughter's pulse and breathing, claiming to find neither. He declared her dead on the spot in the early hours of Saturday morning. She never went to a hospital. No doctor actually confirmed that she had passed away, and no official death certificate was ever issued. Instead, because burying a loved one soon after passing is a common custom in a country, a funeral was arranged just 8 hours after she collapsed. Now, video from the funeral shows mourners crowded around a wooden casket when the girl's mom leaned over the box and noticed faint movement inside. They opened it, and the girl suddenly sat up and started talking. Later describing what happened, the girl said, "My heart started hurting really badly. It felt heavy, then I blacked out like I fainted. Nobody charged, but the girl is alive and doing well." Our true story today, River Country 101.7.
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0: 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Jordan Davis in our 7:30 back-to-back news headlines now brought to you by CGH Medical Center in Sterling.
1: I'm Brandon Clark, and these are the stories making their way across your Shaw local news headlines. OSF St. Catherine Center for Health in Sterling is celebrating its first anniversary with an expanded lineup of medical services. I'll tell you how care options have grown over the past year. Plus, volunteers are needed to protect rare prairie habitats at historic cemeteries in Lee and Whiteside counties. I'll explain what's at stake and how you can help. 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I'll tell you which chapter took home first place. And United Way of Whiteside County is getting a $10,000 boost to help fight childhood hunger. I'll break down how the grant will support summer meals for local kids. 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
3: I'm meteorologist Scott Lorimore with your Shaw local forecast. We have got some cooler numbers today. Temperatures heading downhill and a big drop to the numbers coming our way behind a stronger cold front tomorrow. We're talking low temps near freezing for Friday night and Saturday morning. All of a sudden, jackets coming out in full force this weekend. Mostly cloudy and 65 degrees for today, 52 tonight. Rains come in tomorrow and a high of 60 degrees and turning colder Friday. Partly cloudy, high 55, low 30 Friday night.
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0: 7:30 back to back, Jordan Davis on a Wednesday morning, River Country 101.7. I'm Sam Ramirez. Live this morning in the CGH Medical Center studio, CGH encircling you with exceptional care. Good morning with the Shaw Local Sports Report. I'm Sam Ramirez. Girls volleyball in the Big Northern last night. Dixon a 25-23, 21-25, 25-14 win at Oregon. Winnebago beat Rock Falls 25-20, 25-18. Rockford Christian a 25-21, 25-11 win over Byron. Elsewhere, Kewaunee beat Sterling Newman 25-19, 27-25. Pecatonica with a win over Forreston 26-24, 25-22. Fulton the winner over AFC 25-7, 25-11. Eastland beat Polo 30-28, 25-19. Milledgeville with a two-set win over West Carroll. In girls tennis, the Dixon Duchesses wrapped up the regular season, losing to Sycamore on the road 5-2. Brooklyn Argus and Rachel Lance at number one and number two singles notched wins for Dixon. Duchesses close out the regular season with a record of 15-3. They're off to the Belvedere North sectional this weekend. In boys soccer, Sycamore with a 2-1 win over Sterling. The Illinois High School Association will announce its football playoff pairings this Saturday night with a major change to the postseason format. For the first time, 384 teams will qualify for the playoffs, up from 256. Each of the eight classes will feature 48 teams instead of 32, with the top 16 teams in each class receiving an opening round bye. The remaining 32 teams will play in the opening round beginning October 23rd. The playoff pairings will be revealed Saturday night at 9 o'clock, not at 8 o'clock, with the state championship game scheduled for November 27th and 28th in Normal. For more local sports, visit ShawLocal.com. 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

0: Thomas Red on River Country 101.7 with Remember You Young. It is 7:43. Good morning. I'm Sam Ramirez. It's going to be a good time coming up this Saturday. It is the Rock Falls Tourism Spooktacular Halloween Lighted Golf Cart and UTV Parade. 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
1: 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It is 7:50. Good morning, I'm Sam Ramirez. Amboy Clippers football coming up Friday night. 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
1: I'm Brandon Clark with your Shaw local news. OSF Healthcare St. Catherine Center for Health in Sterling is celebrating its first anniversary, marking a year of growth in providers and medical services available to Sauk Valley residents. The clinic opened October 13, 2025, with family medicine, general surgery, and podiatry. Since then, it has expanded to include gastroenterology, infectious disease, orthopedics, and women's health. OSF says the additional services are helping patients access more care close to home while still benefiting from the specialized services and coordinated care available throughout the larger OSF healthcare system. Jessica Dowdle, Director of Clinical Operations for Physician Offices, says the center's growth reflects both community needs and a commitment to high-quality care. OSF leaders say they'll continue working to expand services and improve access throughout the region. The clinic is located at 1840 First Avenue in Sterling. For primary care information, call 779-251-6100. And for specialty services, call 779-251-6110. Meanwhile, volunteers are being recruited for 2 workdays this month to help preserve rare prairie habitats at historic cemeteries in Lee and Whiteside counties. Friends of Illinois Nature Preserves is organizing the efforts to clear brush, collect native seeds, and prepare the sites for controlled burns. The first workday is scheduled for October 11th at Temperance Hill Cemetery Prairie in Lee County. The second is October 24th at Sandytown Cemetery Prairie in Whiteside County, in partnership with the Whiteside County Natural Areas Guardians. Organizers say many of Illinois' original prairie landscapes have disappeared, but some rare remnants survived at pioneer cemeteries that escaped development and plowing. Of the estimated 22 million acres of prairie that once covered Illinois, just 2,000 acres remain, according to the group. Without regular maintenance, invasive brush and weeds can crowd out native plants, while the lack of controlled burns can weaken these fragile ecosystems. Anyone can volunteer, helping protect these rare pieces of Illinois' natural history. For more on those stories and others, visit shawlocal.com, your trusted local source.
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6: I'm meteorologist Scott Larrymore with your Shaw local forecast. We have got some cooler numbers today. Temperatures heading downhill and a big drop to the numbers coming our way behind a stronger cold front tomorrow. We're talking low temps near freezing for Friday night and Saturday morning. All of a sudden, jackets coming out in full force. This weekend, mostly cloudy and 65 degrees for today, 52 tonight. Rains come in tomorrow and a high of 60 degrees and turning colder Friday, partly cloudy, high 55, low 30 Friday night.
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5: Right now, we're cloudy 61 at River Country 101.7. Good Wednesday morning. It is 8:05. Spotlighting a new song from Graylin James. 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

0: Martina McBride on River Country 101.7 822 here on a Wednesday morning. I'm Sam Ramirez. Coming up this Saturday night, it is a spooktacular Halloween lighted golf cart and UTV parade in Rock Falls as we bring in our friend Melinda Jones from Rock Falls Tourism. Melinda, how you doing this morning?
1: I'm great. Good morning, everyone.
0: I didn't have your mic on. Melinda's doing great. She said, good morning, everybody. Your microphone is now on, Melinda. Hey, live radio, hey, it is what it is.
1: That's right? All right.
0: Melinda, this is a fun event. I know that you guys have been holding this now for a few years, yep, and seems to be going very, very well. Kind of take us through the registration deadline, which closes today, and what you would like people to do by the end of business today.
1: Okay. Yep. So this is our third annual spectacular Halloween lighted golf cart and UTV parade. So it's just golf carts and UTVs. We have registration open. We're actually going to extend it probably till Friday because we've heard a lot of people, we want to do it, and then they've just like not had time to get in. You know, everybody's so busy anymore.
0: I get it. Yeah.
1: But just come to Rock Falls Tourism Office at 603 West 10th Street in Rock Falls. That's the city hall, and we'll get y'all registered. If you have a Rock Falls off-highway permit for your UTV or golf cart, it's $10, and we have a form for that. If you do not, you will get a temporary one-day pass. That is $20, but that gets you a pass to drive your golf cart or UTV all around Rock Falls the whole day of Saturday, October 17th, from 7 a.m. till 10 p.m. We just ask that you stay off the major highways of Route 30 and Route 40.
0: Now, when it comes to the parade itself, I know you're still, you know, trying to get the last few people to decorate their UTVs, their golf cart. Take us through the actual parade part coming up then on Saturday night.
1: Yeah, so it starts actually at Grace Avenue, which is right at Rock Falls High School. It'll start there at 6:30 p.m., and it'll go down West 2nd Street all the way into downtown. At 2nd Avenue, which is the corner of La Familia and Corner Tap, you'll turn there going north, and then you'll go on to 1st Street. And then 1st Street will take you over to the micro parking lot. We'll take you in the back way in the micro parking lot. And then you'll sit there until we announce the winners. We have winners, first place and second place of both categories of golf cart and UTV. And then as soon as we announce those, you can go. But we wanted to do a place where they stayed there so that people can look at them. People really wanted to see up close what they've done. So it's just crazy, the creations that they come up with.
0: Some people are so creative.
1: I know.
0: In different ways. You know what? We were talking off air, and you know, you made the comment to me. You said you're creative when it comes to doing videos. Yeah. I'll tell you, I could not create a golf cart or UTV.
1: No.
0: I have no skills when it comes to that. But some people are so remarkable at doing those sorts of things.
1: Oh, yeah. I mean, last year, what did we have? Scooby-Doo, and they had the car, and they had all their, they were dressed in their costumes. It was awesome. So besides the cart, they're doing costumes, too.
0: Roughly how many carts, UTVs, did you have last year?
1: We had 25 last year.
0: Okay.
1: We're right around 20 right now, so I'm hoping to get a few more. It's still a great parade. So, you know, they throw candy, and the spectators line the streets like crazy. So they love the parade.
0: And it's a free parade for people to come out and watch.
1: Right, exactly. Bring the kids. They love it, you know, and candy, and have fun.
0: You gave us the parade route. The parade will start at 6:30, like you said, right there at Grace Avenue and West 2nd Street.
1: Yep.
0: I was trying to do East West. West 2nd Street over there, very close to Rock Falls High School. And as you mentioned, makes its way down 2nd Street right there, then hanging north by Corner Tap.
1: Right.
0: It's a long enough stretch that you're going to be able to fit a lot of people at.
1: Oh, yeah. There's hundreds of people watching, so we're excited for it.
0: And I know this could not be done again. You always have great sponsorships with a lot of area business here locally.
1: Yeah, so I want to give a shout-out to our top three levels that we have for sponsors. And Diamond sponsor is Johnson Oil, Sauk Valley Bank. 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
0: Some great people, some great businesses that you mentioned, all a part of the, again, coming up, spooktacular Halloween lighted golf cart and UTV parade this Saturday at 6:30. And then I just wanted to give a plug before we let you go today. because coming up starting in late November, you guys sort of turn Centennial Park into a nice little place.
1: Yeah.
0: Not that it's not, that's not how I meant it, but you kind of jazz it up with a Christmas theme.
1: Yeah,
0: it's early.
1: Yeah, the holiday light display at Centennial Park, this I think is seventh year. We have great businesses, organizations, schools, churches. They all put displays out there. If you're interested, call Rock Falls Tourism. I can get you in. We've got some space left. And that starts November 27th on Friday night. And then on Friday or Saturday, December 28th, is the horse-drawn wagon rides and Santa Claus and all that. So make sure you put that on your calendar. So it's every Friday, Saturday, Sunday from 5:30 to 8:30, starting November 27th. Christmas Day will be closed.
0: Okay. We would maybe we can get you in maybe mid to late November,
1: yeah,
0: right before that gets going, to sort of remind people. And I'm sure you'll have people to thank. And, again, that's always a neat thing you guys do at Centennial Park. Now, seventh annual event.
1: Yes, yes. We started at COVID year. So,
0: that's right. Yeah, it would have been during the 2020 COVID year.
1: 2020, yeah. So, and it's just grew ever since. So it's really amazing to see people wanting to come out there and see the displays. And we get people from outside the area, too. So it's nice.
0: Lots going on with our friends at Rock Falls Tourism. Melinda, thank you for joining us.
1: Yeah, thank you.
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11: 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OSF St. Catherine Center for Health in Sterling is celebrating its first anniversary with an expanded lineup of medical services. I'll tell you how care options have grown over the past year. 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
12: I'm meteorologist Scott Larrymore with your Shaw local forecast. Pretty big rains advertised for tomorrow. We're talking some half-inch rains here in the Thursday forecast. And then a big drop to the numbers coming our way for this weekend. In fact, lows below freezing Friday night, Saturday morning. We're talking lows down to 30 degrees here. So looking much more like October into the weekend forecast. We're at 67 degrees this afternoon, low tonight 54. Half-inch rains tomorrow, 62. Cloudy and cooler for Friday and into the weekend.
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0: Tucker Wetmore, brunette, River Country 101.7 840. Again, thanks to Melinda Jones for joining us. 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
1: I'm Brandon Clark with your Shaw Local News Report. 80 students from 7 area FFA chapters put their agricultural knowledge to the test during a land use contest in rural Dixon. Hosted Friday by Dixon High School FFA, the Section 2 contest challenged students to evaluate 4 soil pits for both farming and home construction. Students examined soil texture, color, and slope to determine which agricultural practices would work best, including crop production, fertilizer applications, and erosion control. They also evaluated whether the land could support home construction, considering foundation requirements, septic systems, and drainage. Organizers say the contest gives students a chance to apply classroom lessons through hands-on experience in the field. The site along Bloody Gulch Road offered an unusual range of soil conditions, from prime farmland to shallow soil over bedrock. Ashton Franklin Center FFA took first place, followed by Amboy FFA in second. Meanwhile, United Way of Whiteside County has received a $10,000 grant to help fight childhood hunger. The funding comes through the Quad Cities Community Foundation's 2026 Operations and Program Grants and will support United Way's Let's Feed Our Children summer meal program. During the summer of 2026, the program distributed nearly 50,000 grab-and-go meals to children across Whiteside County through 17 distribution sites. United Way CEO Carrie Olson says support from community partners helps address the gap in access to meals when school is out for summer. The Quad Cities Community Foundation says its grants help local nonprofit organizations respond to community needs and expand their impact. Residents who want to help provide meals for local children next summer can donate through United Way of Whiteside County's website at uwwhiteside.org or by calling 815-625-7973. And for more on these stories and others, visit shawlocal.com, your trusted local source.
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4: I'm meteorologist Scott Larrymore with your Shaw Local Forecast. Pretty big rains advertised for tomorrow. We're talking some half-inch rains here in the Thursday forecast. And then a big drop to the numbers coming our way for this weekend. In fact, lows below freezing Friday night, Saturday morning. We're talking lows down to 30 degrees here. So looking much more like October into the weekend forecast. We're at 67 degrees this afternoon, low tonight 54. Half-inch rains tomorrow, 62. Cloudy and cooler for Friday and into the weekend.
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0: Shaboozy, River Country 101.7 910 here on a Wednesday morning. I'm Sam Ramirez. Our weekly visit with our friend Jennifer Lang from Discover Dixon. Jennifer, how you doing today?
1: Good morning. I am doing well, revving up for a busy couple of weeks. The rest of October is just crazy good.
0: Starting with Witches Night tomorrow night.
1: Tomorrow night. All right, witches. Let's grab those wallets and join us downtown Dixon and beyond, I should mention. But yeah, tomorrow's our witches night out. So there's a bunch of businesses downtown and beyond who have signed up to stay open extended hours. So it's a great time to shop those boutiques that maybe you have not been in before. So join us with a lot of activities. There's promotions. There's deals. There's drink specials. And you can find out all that information on our discoverdixon.com page. It will highlight all the businesses that are participating, but it's also our officially kicks off our Discover Dixon's holiday shopping passport.
0: Okay.
1: So the past couple years we have had a passport, so participating businesses sign up with us, we help advertise, and we provide them with these passports. And what it is a community member. You can go into that business, request that passport, or stop in at the Discover Dixon office, mm-hmm. and if you purchase at least $10 at that business, it gets stamped, right? And so you're going to continue building those stamps up all the way until December 15th, I believe it is, where then all those passports that are turned in, every stamp that you get an entry, and we're going to draw for $750
0: nice.
1: 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So it's a great way to start the holiday shopping season. Historically, we've always started this on Shop Small Saturday, which is that Saturday after Thanksgiving. Mm-hmm. But you know what? We decided we need to have this holiday shopping go a little further, sooner, longer. So we decided to start it tomorrow night, which is a night out.
0: I think a lot of people start to shop for Christmas a lot earlier than Thanksgiving weekend.
1: Mm-hmm.
0: And nothing against, you know, Black Friday, Small Shop Saturday, but I think it's a great idea what you guys are going to be rolling out tomorrow. Gives people that extra month than what they normally would see.
1: Yeah, it's a great opportunity. You have a chance to win. You know, the great thing is these businesses are offering a lot of great

0: Jennifer, it sort of transitions into a busy weekend coming up on Saturday, Scarecrow Fest. Lots of activities going on Saturday.
1: Yes, and thank you, Mother Nature. It looks like Saturday is going to be gorgeous out. So please join us downtown Dixon, 6 blocks long, 10 a.m. to 2 p.m., Scarecrow Festival. We have over 130 vendors going to be participating. We have line dancers there. We're going to have the Dixon Municipal Band. Don't forget, all the scarecrows are up. Downtown is looking great with the scarecrows. I saw actually a couple groups putting some up today again. We will be highlighting all those scarecrows on our social media too. Mm-hmm. So in the event you don't get that chance to get downtown, but again, you know, the businesses are doors are going to be open on Saturday. Stop in and visit with all them. We also do have our pumpkin derby. There's still time for that. Think of getting a unit, let's say a skateboard, putting a pumpkin on it, make sure it's secure, and you're going to race it down Hennepin. So that is going to start at 1 p.m. Again, the event ends at 2, so during that hour, we'll be racing pumpkin after pumpkin, and you can start at noon, you can sign in. So get registered with that. We have a bunch of different categories from our youth, kids, teen, adult, business, organizations. All the information you can find on Discover Dixon.com, but we are gearing up for a great day tomorrow night, but of course Saturday as well.
0: And then, you know what? You said you got a busy October. It rolls right into an event you got coming up, I believe, the following Saturday, which is a Treat Street Parade and Palooza in downtown Dixon.
1: Yeah, we're not done yet, are we? Join us on October 24th. We are going to start with a parade starting down at the Haymarket Square. Parade will kick off at 9:30, so you want to get there maybe at 9 to get registered, get in the line, and then 9:30 will kick off. The police department so kindly escorts us through town. It's not a long parade, but it's fun for all the ages to participate. And then we'll give out some treat bags as well as some awards for costumes. And then we encourage you to go downtown to Treat Street. We have over 20 different businesses who are going to be handing out to all the trick-or-treaters, as well as the trunk-or-treat at the OSF Circle Drive. We have 20 different trunks that will be open. Businesses will be handing out candies and all the goodies there as well, and that's from 10 to 11:30. So great opportunities to wear your costume many times this year.
0: That is true.
1: It is. I love this time of year. I love to see the families who do the themed with their kiddos. It's just a fun time, and you know, we couldn't ask for better weather, so get out, enjoy, explore, check it out. A lot of good things happening here in Dixon.
0: And maybe it's been a while since you've been to downtown Dixon, but trust me, like I've said before, when you go down there, there's going to be a shop boutique that you're like, hey, I didn't know this was here. Check it out, because it's always nice to get people in the downtown area.
1: Yeah, I know I always say go to our website, but I can't encourage you enough to, mm-hmm. because there you're going to find a restaurant guide. You're going to find our business members on there. You know, did you know we have a pottery shop downtown? We have an antique shop downtown. We have great jewelers downtown, great eats and drinks, and so much more, you know.
0: Yeah.
1: Get down, explore, check it out, shop small today, tomorrow, all year long. Lots of good stuff in Dixon.
0: Jennifer, as always, we thank you for joining us, and we're going to see you next Tuesday, not next Wednesday.
1: I'll see you next Tuesday.
0: It is 9:17. 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

0: Curtis Rucker on River Country 101.7 923. Good morning, I'm Sam Ramirez. Coming to you live this morning in the CGH Medical Center studio, CGH encircling you with exceptional care. We're cloudy right now, 60, on our way up to about 67 at River Country 101.7.
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0: Keith on River Country 101.7 950. That'll do it for me. I'm Sam Ramirez. Hey, have a great rest of your Wednesday. We'll see you tomorrow. 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

0: irritated. I've seen you irritated. I'm telling you. Better him than me, actually.
1: Ever wondered just how long a country mile actually is? Well, we don't know either. But maybe this song will help clear things up. 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

0: His album is nominated in the Album of the Year category for the upcoming CMAs for good reason. That's Zach Taub. That's his latest. And Penny, this happened in San Diego a few days ago. Downtown San Diego, a streetlight pole, a really big metal streetlight pole, collapsed in a major intersection. Thankfully, nobody got hurt. It did knock the front bumper off of a car. And according to witnesses, it sounded like a bomb going off when this gigantic metal street pole collapsed into the intersection in downtown San Diego. The reason it collapsed is because of decades of people taking their dogs for a walk. And this particular street pole was one pole that all of the dogs like to visit. And it got corroded at the base of the metal street pole, and that's why it collapsed. They're trying to figure out how to address this going forward. Yeah, finish fencing in your yard. 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

0: AI on, but don't get too reliant on it. There's a new survey showing that between 60 and 65% of single adults in the United States, they admit that they have relied on AI when it comes to things like, you know, upping their flirting game, analyzing conversation topics, analyzing written exchanges with that person that you went on a date with, using AI to resolve conflicts within a new dating relationship. About 65% of single Americans are now using AI in order to plot out their love lives. 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

When he recorded this song, he had one backseat driver. Now he's got three, and they're much bigger, and they make a lot more noise. That's Kane Brown on River Country 101.7. With the forecast from your 13 Weather Authority, today got a slight chance of some scattered showers here and there. Pretty cloudy, obviously. A high today in the mid-60s. Slight chance of showers overnight tonight. And then tomorrow, rain. 100% chance of rain, according to the Weather Service. Looking at a high tomorrow in the low 60s. Right now, it's 62.

0: 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I presume it's acting. I don't think he was really drinking, but I could be wrong. That's Riley Green.
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0: So he's got a new album coming out soon, so we'll see. That's Morgan Wallen on River Country 1017. And a free children's podiatry assessment clinic is going to be happening on Tuesday, November 3rd. The Illinois Elks Children's Care Corporation is doing appointments starting at 8 o'clock in the morning at Morrison Podiatry on South Galena Avenue. Kids can be checked in for foot pain, feet pointing in or pointing out, other bone or joint concerns. Is completely free of charge, but appointments are required. If you want to look into that and maybe go ahead and schedule that appointment, number to call is 800-272-0074. You have until 4 o'clock this afternoon to do that, or tomorrow between 9 and 4.
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1: I'm Brandon Clark with your Shaw Local News Report. Ogle County farmers are running behind on harvest, with recent rainfall leaving fields too wet for equipment and keeping farmers out of the fields for days at a time. Ogle County Farm Bureau Manager Ron Kern told Shaw Local on October 12th that farmers are roughly a week to 10 days behind schedule. So far, less than 10% of the corn and soybean harvest is complete. Kern says farmers are hoping to finish by Thanksgiving, but that will depend on getting an extended stretch of dry weather. He describes the 2026 growing season as one of extremes, with wet conditions early on, dry spells, and heavy rain returning throughout the summer. Corn yields are averaging around expectations or slightly better, while soybean yields have been disappointing. Farmers are also facing record-high diesel fuel prices, running roughly a third to 50% above what they're accustomed to paying, while commodity prices have remained weak. Kern says the combination is putting additional financial pressure on producers. Farmers are also waiting for Congress to advance a new federal farm bill, which supports programs including crop insurance, disaster assistance, and conservation. Kern is urging motorists to be patient around farm equipment as harvest continues, reminding drivers to pay attention, allow extra time, and take care when passing tractors and other machinery on rural roads. Meanwhile, an Ogle County nonprofit is preparing to spread some holiday cheer to local families in need. Hope of Ogle County has launched preparations for its annual holiday Adopt-a-Family program, offering several ways for community members to help individuals and families served by the Domestic Violence Support Organization. Participants can adopt a family of their choice and size, or sponsor a shelf in Hope's pantry, a shelter bedroom, or a special request from a client. 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
3: I'm meteorologist Scott Laurie Moore with your Shaw Local Forecast. Modest cold front coming in from the northwest, and we are tracking some rain showers, some thunder showers in and out of the forecast today. It is warm ahead of this front. We're in the upper 70s, close to 80 degrees, and the number's a good 10 plus degrees, warmer than average. 58 our low tonight. Cloudy tomorrow, cooler, high 65. Much cooler Thursday with rains and 60 degrees, and even cooler for Friday and the weekend. Lows near freezing Friday night.
4: From time to time, we like to put a little church

Traylon James is on the way, and Tom Cruise is possibly going to be setting a new record. And no, it's not a record that you want to set. I'll tell you about it coming up.

Yeah, true story. And yeah, to be continued. Or so he says. That's Graylin James and Water at a Wedding and Penny. Tom Cruise kind of on tap for setting a new record, but it's not a good record. The new Tom Cruise movie, Digger, is evidently on track for being one of the biggest flops in Hollywood history. It cost $260 million.

0: $1 million to make this Tom Cruise movie. It pulled in over the past 2 weekends about $35 million at the box office. And according to people who know how these things work, that means that the new Tom Cruise movie is on track for being just a gigantic flop. I have heard good things about the movie. If you're into like film, I have a friend who's a real film addict, and not just movies, film. And according to her, it's a really, really well done film. 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And evidently, that's what we want from him. And this fall, Kohl's has denim for every style, every fit, and every family, but mostly for you. 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
5: I'm Brent Barnett with Ag Headline News on Brownfield. The U.S. Department of Energy is investing $60 million to help the ag industry diversify its chemical and fertilizer production. Brownfield's Kellen Haviken has more from York, Nebraska.
6: Undersecretary Audrey Robertson says the U.S. is too dependent on other countries, and it's time to change that.
7: We think that there's a number of pathways where agricultural products can be the base resource for chemical production.
6: Speaking with reporters at Green Plains Biorefinery on Wednesday, she told Brownfield, ethanol plants could play a key role.
7: As we know, with ethanol, there's a number of ways we can use agricultural products, breaking down starch, sugar, water to create alcohols, to create different feedstock.
6: From York, Nebraska, I'm Kellen Haviken for Brownfield.
5: Record farm program payments are raising questions about the effectiveness of the federal farm safety net. Brad Lubin with the University of Nebraska says stronger payments won't necessarily address the underlying financial challenges facing farmers.
8: The margins are just as tight or even more challenging now, even in spite of the fact that the safety net is at higher levels.
5: He says farm programs have limitations helping farmers reach break even. A wet start to harvest is raising corn and soybean grain quality concerns. Southwest Minnesota grower Matt Widboom says from mid-August through mid-September, his area received 13 inches of rain.
9: So that really took our crop out of a drought and tried to get some crop growing again. And so then there's all kinds of challenges that has come with that on harvesting of corn and beans.
5: Despite the grain quality issues, Widboom says corn and soybean yields are better than expected. And USDA says China bought 470,000 tons of U.S. soybeans for delivery during the current marketing year. I'm Brent Barnett, Brownfield.
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0: he's extremely generous. 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He does have his limits. Do not press him on that. That's Dylan Scott on River Country 101.7. 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
1: 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She said,

heard the case of country music versus any other music on the radio. We, the judge and jury, find that those other stations are guilty of not playing good music. Yeah. 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

0: It's true. We do like to take the high road. However, we still got some friends in low places. 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

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You should keep doing that. I'll explain coming up.

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1: It's Russell Dickerson, Worth Your Wild. Are you a little wild mentally? Are you way younger mentally than you really are chronologically? You should keep doing that, because I've done that for years now, and I always feel like I'm kind of deluded. You know, I feel younger than I am until I look in the mirror and I go, oh, yeah. But you should continue feeling like you're younger than you really are, because there's a new scientific study showing that as we age, if you still view yourself as being younger than you really, really are, you will get a lot of good physical benefits out of that. Better cognitive abilities as you age. You'll have less inflammation, and inflammation is basically the cause of all pain. Fewer hospitalizations. You'll live longer. So if you feel, you know, I should stop deluding myself, I should admit to my age. No, really, you should not.
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0: wrote this one with Miranda Lambert. And yes, they are writing other songs together because, I mean, wouldn't you? Obviously, it's a really good combination of songwriters. That's Ella. She's in Texas on River Country 101.7. And Sam Ramirez. He's back tomorrow morning, bright and early, from 6 until 10, with all of the info that you need to get every weekday off to the best start and the best music, too, on River Country 101.7.
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2: Hogs were mixed Wednesday. Soybeans, cattle, and corn finished lower. I'm John Perkins with a Brownfield Market Update. 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Soybeans were lower on fund and technical selling. Parts of the region will see near-term harvest delays, but conditions generally look drier after that. China did buy 470,000 tons of U.S. soybeans ahead of the open. November beans are 6.5 lower at 1277 and a quarter. January was down 8 at 1292. December meal was up $1.30 at 364.50. December soybean oil was down 96 points at 67.06. Corn closed lower, monitoring harvest progress with near-term delays probable ahead of more favorable conditions. Demand solid, but Argentina currently has an edge on the export market. December was down 2 at 480 and 3 quarters, and March corn was 2 and a quarter lower at 494 and a quarter. And wheat was mixed. Export demand slow because of the relatively high U.S. prices. Winter wheat planting and emergence are behind most recent years, but could speed up after storms move out. December Chicago was 4 higher at 673 and a quarter. December Kansas City was up 2 and 3 quarters at 715. Live and feeder cattle were lower ahead of this week's widespread direct business. Asking prices during the session were at 230 live in Texas. Otherwise, things were quiet. Box beef was higher at midday. December live was $1.25 lower at 225.12, and February was down 115 at 227.42. November feeders were 257 lower at 338.45. January was down 225 at 333.60. And hogs were mixed, mostly lower, with lower cash business during the session and questions about sustained pork demand. December was down $1.95 at 66.07, and February was 175 lower at 67.85. And over in the broader market, crude oil's above 95 a barrel. John Perkins, Brownfield.
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3: I'm meteorologist Scott Lauriemore with your Shaw local forecast. Modest cold front coming in from the northwest, and we are tracking some rain showers, some thunder showers in and out of the forecast today. It is warm ahead of this front. We're in the upper 70s, close to 80 degrees, and the number's a good 10 plus degrees, warmer than average. 58 our low tonight. Cloudy tomorrow, cooler, high 65. Much cooler Thursday with rains and 60 degrees, and even cooler for Friday and the weekend. Lows near freezing Friday night.
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So Spirit Halloween's predictions point to costumes inspired by pop culture, movies, television, games, and viral internet memes. Toy Story characters, Spider-Man, and Greek gods. Also hockey players among some of the looks getting the attention this year. What are you planning on going at Halloween? I mean, there's always the, you know, cut out the sheet and go as a ghost if you forget and need something last minute.

0: country and she knows it. That is Luke Bryan. Well, pumpkin spice is showing up in way more than just lattes this year, including candles, body wash, skincare, perfume, and seasonal desserts. 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

0: It's true. 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

0: Holding it down, that is Chase Matthew. Wildlife photographer Kent Stuckey captured a video of two enormous bison going head-to-head right across the road at Yellowstone National Park. These are not little backyard animals. They're massive, 2,000-pound, fully grown bison. They can stand 6 feet tall and weigh 2,000 pounds. The video shows the animals locking horns, shoving each other around, kicking up dust. Terrifying, gonna be honest. So yeah, if you're ever at one of our great national parks, just keep your distance from bison or any big animals, elk, moose, all of them. 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

0: 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This forecast from your 13 Weather Authority tonight. Mostly cloudy, high around 65.
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0: 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No grocery bill, no cooking, just, you know, eat at a different restaurant every night.
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already the case of country music versus any other music on the radio. 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
1: I'm Brandon Clark with your Shaw local news. A campaign spokesperson for Republican Congressman Darren LaHood says a scheduling conflict kept him from a candidate forum in Dixon last week. Discover Dixon hosted the October 6th forum at the Dixon Historic Theater, giving candidates for Illinois' 16th Congressional District and the 74th Illinois House District an opportunity to answer questions from community members. LaHood's Democratic challenger, Paul Nolley of Rockford, criticized the incumbent's absence, suggesting LaHood was afraid to face voters in that setting. A LaHood campaign spokesperson later told Shaw Local the congressman was hosting his annual Military Service Academy open house for students and families at the 182nd Airlift Wing in Peoria. The spokesperson said the event was planned months in advance, conflicted with the Dixon Forum, and organizers were notified. The spokesperson added that LaHood remains committed to engaging with constituents while balancing his duties in Congress. LaHood was first elected to Congress in 2016. Nolley, a first-time candidate, leads a Rockford-based nonprofit focused on job site safety, fair wages, and sustainable building. The general election is November 3rd. Meanwhile, students at the Whiteside Area Career Center are getting hands-on experience building a home for a real client in Sterling. 65 students in instructor Matt Hicks' building trades classes are working on the single-story 1,200-square-foot house and a detached garage, applying construction skills while learning to work as a team. Students began the project around the start of September. They helped prepare the foundation, which was poured October 6th by Dietz Brothers Concrete of Sterling. Licensed outside contractors will handle electrical, plumbing, and heating and cooling, with students helping where possible. Hicks, who has taught at WACC for 9 years, says students bring different experience levels to the job, from those familiar with construction to those learning basic skills for the first time. The goal is to have the home's walls and roof in place by Thanksgiving break. Students say the project gives them valuable real-world experience and helps them explore construction as a potential career. Hicks says contractors regularly contact him looking for workers with the skills students develop in the program. For more on those stories and others, visit shawlocal.com, your trusted local source.
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4: I'm meteorologist Scott Lauriemore with your Shaw Local Forecast. Modest cold front coming in from the northwest, and we are tracking some rain showers, some thunder showers in and out of the forecast today. It is warm ahead of this front. We're in the upper 70s, close to 80 degrees, and the number's a good 10 plus degrees warmer than average. 58 our low tonight. Cloudy tomorrow, cooler, high 65. Much cooler Thursday with rains and 60 degrees, and even cooler for Friday and the weekend. Lows near freezing Friday night.
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0: Well, a Rhode Island pumpkin farmer named Ron Wallace brought a monster pumpkin to the South New England giant pumpkin weigh-in in Warren. It tipped the scales. 3,156 pounds. It is the first known to break the 3,000-pound mark. No official Guinness World Record has been set yet. They've got to get verified and all that, but still pretty awesome. That's definitely going to break the record. Crazy. That is a big, big pumpkin, I'm saying. It's never too early to shop for the holidays at Lowe's. 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

that is Parker McCollum. A semi-truck carrying loads of French fries caught fire on Utah's State Route 6 around 8 p.m. Saturday. The incident happened near mile marker 293, and firefighters and sheriff's deputy rushed to the scene, and very, very sad. No one was injured, but, you know, that's a lot of French fries. That's like, it's America food, man.

0: 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Those are the season's most popular activities. About 43% plan to put up Halloween decor, 39% expect to hand out candy, and 29% expect to carve a pumpkin.
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1: I'm Brandon Clark with your Shaw Local News Report. Ogle County farmers are running behind on harvest, with recent rainfall leaving fields too wet for equipment and keeping farmers out of the fields for days at a time. Ogle County Farm Bureau Manager Ron Kern told Shaw Local on October 12th that farmers are roughly a week to 10 days behind schedule. So far, less than 10% of the corn and soybean harvest is complete. Kern says farmers are hoping to finish by Thanksgiving, but that will depend on getting an extended stretch of dry weather. He describes the 2026 growing season as one of extremes, with wet conditions early on, dry spells, and heavy rain returning throughout the summer. Corn yields are averaging around expectations or slightly better, while soybean yields have been disappointing. Farmers are also facing record-high diesel fuel prices, running roughly a third to 50% above what they're accustomed to paying, while commodity prices have remained weak. Kern says the combination is putting additional financial pressure on producers. Farmers are also waiting for Congress to advance a new federal farm bill, which supports programs including crop insurance, disaster assistance, and conservation. Kern is urging motorists to be patient around farm equipment as harvest continues, reminding drivers to pay attention, allow extra time, and take care when passing tractors and other machinery on rural roads. Meanwhile, an Ogle County nonprofit is preparing to spread some holiday cheer to local families in need. Hope of Ogle County has launched preparations for its annual holiday Adopt-A-Family program, offering several ways for community members to help individuals and families served by the Domestic Violence Support Organization. Participants can adopt a family of their choice and size, or sponsor a shelf in Hope's pantry, a shelter bedroom, or a special request from a client. 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
3: I'm meteorologist Mark Thibodeau with your Shaw Local Forecast. We'll see a chance for a few isolated showers and storms overnight, a low dropping down to 54. Rain showers look likely Thursday. This will be ahead of some much cooler air, highs around 60. Rain likely Thursday night, low 46. North winds a little gusty at times. Some scattered rains on Friday, partly sunny otherwise, a high in the mid-50s. Northwest winds around 20 miles an hour. And the weekend is mainly sunny, with highs mid-upper 50s Saturday, mid-60s Sunday. Lows could be quite frosty in the mid to upper 30s this weekend.
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1: She's a Friday night heartbreaker. Here is a game later. Better do yourself a favor.
0: The Setting Things Right on a Sunday.

0: ends.
1: Where it ends, Bailey Zimmerman on the way. Got more country coming up. Are you going to be dressing up for Halloween? No, lots of you are. $13.5 billion going to be spent on Halloween this year. 74% of people planning to celebrate Halloween's one of my absolute favorite all-time holidays.

0: People are now treating Halloween like it's an entire month of decorating. It's Halloweenmas, turning into the holiday of full season decorating event. Halloween trees, wreaths, ornaments. The article that I was looking this up in says the Halloween decorations on some of the platforms have increased more than 500% between 2021 and 2025, meaning that Christmas has trees, lights, and decorating. Now Halloween wants the same treatment. It's crazy.
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0: The real test of a Halloween costume. Do you have to explain it to your neighbors? Yeah, that's it. Do they recognize it, or you're going to have to explain the joke the whole night? That's not the way you want to have your whole Halloween go. Spirit Halloween's predictions point to costumes inspired by pop culture, movies, television, gaming, and viral internet memes this year.
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